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9: Hit country weather, increasing clouds overnight tonight, looking at a low in the mid-30s and warmer tomorrow. Just a little breezy, looking at wind gusts high as 30 miles an hour, but mostly sunny, high in the upper 60s. Good chance of some showers Friday night into Saturday as the temp will drop as well, down to about 55, where it will remain into Sunday with sunny skies. And then warming back up Monday, mostly sunny and a high of 63. Good chance of showers once again as we head towards Tuesday, where we're looking at a high in the 70s. Right now at the Kick FM studio, it's 57 with Blake Shelton.

0: 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Blake Shelton, Let Him In Anyway. Thank you for that request as well at 320-763-5458. Hey, I'm Trent Lane, and hello. Is this Savannah?
1: Yeah.
0: Savannah, I hear that you got a birthday today. Is that right?
1: Yep.
0: How old are you, Savannah?
1: 9
0: years old. Well, happy birthday. That's so fantastic. I think I have a song I can play for you. What's the song you most want to hear for your birthday today?
1: Ordinary.
0: That mm-hmm. I can do that for you, Savannah. Happy birthday, and I hope you have a fantastic rest of your week, okay?
1: Thank you.
0: You're welcome. Happy birthday, Savannah.
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Hey, I'm Trent Lane. Coming up tomorrow, 5:30, it's another edition of Name the Hook, Win a Slice. Right here, thanks to Hook and Slice in Alexandria, I will be distorting the hook of a country song, and I'll give you a hint as to what it is. And if you're the right caller at 5:30 tomorrow, you could win a Detroit-style pizza with Hook and Slice. All you gotta do is just guess the song right based on the clues and the song. 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And picking well-known songs that people like. Name the Hook, Win a Slice with Hook and Slice tomorrow at 5:30 on Kick FM.

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1: Hey, this is Chris Lane. 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
1: ABC News, I'm Chuck Sievertson. Breaking news, after Iranian forces launched missiles, drones, and small boats to attack several U.S. warships in the Persian Gulf area today, U.S. missiles and drones hit back at Iranian targets, says the U.S. military. President Trump's 10% tariffs are tossed out by a New York-based federal trade court, calling it a misapplication of the law. ABC's Stephen Portnoy in Washington.
2: The 2-1 ruling by the Court of International Trade will apply only to a handful of importers who filed suit, with the judges determining that other plaintiffs in the case lacked standing.
1: Sources tell ABC News the U.S. and Iran are negotiating a shorter-term proposal. Iran would reopen the Strait of Hormuz. U.S. military would end the blockade of Iranian ports. ABC's Rachel Scott.
3: One of the major sticking points in any of these negotiations will be Iran's nuclear program. The president has long insisted that Iran needs to give up its nuclear material. So far, Iran has flat-out refused.
1: This is ABC News.
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Just past 6 and 57 here at the Kick FM studio. 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

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It's Trace Adkins, Honky Tonk Badonka Donk. I'm Trent Lane. 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You're going to need it. The rules have been updated as well. One try per caller, and you get in to win our grand prize. All you got to do is call in, and you're in to win that grand prize. Airfare, hotel, and tickets to go see Kenny Chesney at the Sphere in Las Vegas. 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

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I'm Trent Lane. That'll do it for me. Matt and Amy back again tomorrow morning at 6 a.m. And the return of Concert Concentration first game time at 6:35 with Diamond Buick GMC. Win your way to some incredible shows. 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Every afternoon till the board is cleared. And get in to win our grand prize. It's not on the board, but if you call in, you're entered. Airfare, hotel, and tickets to go see Kenny Chesney at the Sphere in Las Vegas. That's all coming up tomorrow morning.

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